0: looking for a great night out under the stars? 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
7: 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Yeah,
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0: Clubs och Call, ju retorna Josh Baker och Poppy Bascombe. The Cat, My Place, för Idelie Sörnberg, Almina Olof, Tjore, Goblo Adain, Victor McBaritana, som blev kompan i all What Lunch Break, The Jack. Och på snarare en under Harry Styles, Hooktar Throwback, Jade.
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0: It-timer in 3, 2, 1, tlaqna.
3: Which element is diamond a crystalline form of?
4: Heart.
3: In tennis scoring, what does love mean?
4: Love means equal. Same score.
3: Hazina,
0: 0 points.
3: Which American tennis superstar duo or individual player like Coco Gauff won the US Open women's singles titles in 2023?
4: Pass.
3: Okay. Which artist sang the viral track Beautiful Things, which topped charts globally?
4: Help.
0: Sorry?
4: Pass.
3: But what is the scientific name for water?
4: Sorry, can you repeat?
3: What is the scientific name for water?
4: H2?
0: Yeah, something. H2? Speċċalek it-timer.
3: Fortunata Marija.
0: Grazie xorta u proċess xorta waħda.
3: Thank you.
0: Grazie, happy weekend Marija. Happy weekend.
4: Happy weekend, bye.
0: Grazie ħafna. 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

0: 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Unplugged is coming to Millbrae Grove, Mostar. 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

0: Yo, what's up, party people? This is DJ checking in right here, right now. Club Culture on 897 Bay. It's Friday night, and we're gonna start with a new banger by David Guetta and Hypaton. It's called You and I, Me and You. Here we go.
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your boy D-Ray on the mix right here right now, Club Culture. It's Friday night, and let's continue with some more bangers. Here's another mashup of Alesso, Smoke Machine with I Can Feel My Face.

0: Just gonna love a Max Dean track. That was called Not a Problem. Okay, some fresh new music right here, right now, Club Culture. The next track is called Meet Me in the Dark by a fresh new artist called Ava. Here we go.
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0: And that was Green Velvet's Percolator. It kind of reminds me of Ibiza. Speaking of Ibiza, if you're heading down there next week, I'm gonna be there playing some hot groovy tunes on Wednesday at Club Itaca in San Antonio. I should also be playing the next day on a boat party. If you're there, come say hi, drop me a message on my socials, and let's have a good time. Here you go, it's a brand new remix of Knas.
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2: 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If you're in Ibiza next week, please do message me on my socials. I'd love to see you there and party with you guys. This week, I'm going to leave you off with a track called We Are The People and the mashup of Set Me Free. Till then, stay safe, party hard, and see you same time, same place next week. Ciao.